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0: 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I'm Russ Burton, and I am out here. 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
9: In recent years, scientists have really dialed up the urgency to understand PFAS, sometimes referred to as forever chemicals because of how long they take to break down. The latest study found these chemicals may be aging men in their 50s and 60s a bit faster than men who are younger or older or women of any age. Experts we talked to said the accumulation

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8: Welcome back to Intelligence for Your Life. And we all know that breastfeeding has many health benefits for infants. It lowers a baby's risk of having asthma or allergies. And babies who are breastfed, they have fewer ear infections, respiratory illnesses, and bouts of diarrhea. But here's a strange side effect of breastfeeding for moms. It makes them more likely to have more kids. This is according to the latest research from Cornell University. They found that new moms who breastfed their babies for the first 5 months or more ended up having more children overall and had higher odds of having three or more children compared to women who breastfed for a shorter length of time or didn't breastfeed at all. The researchers say breastfeeding doesn't cause women to have more children, but when women can successfully breastfeed for 5 months or more, it means their bodies are in great shape to conceive again. It's also a sign that they have the support of a spouse or flexible work options that are helpful to new moms, allowing them to breastfeed for longer and help them to have larger families in the long run.
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6: When it comes to the myriad reasons people don't get enough exercise, psychologist Diana Hill has heard them all. She's the author of a new book with a great title, I Know I Should Exercise, But. On a recent episode of my podcast, Chasing Life, Hill told me the number one reason people don't exercise is because they don't feel like they have enough time. She told us that she encourages people she works with to shift from an either-or mindset to a both-and mindset. Hill herself uses time at her son's baseball game to walk around the field cheering him on, instead of sitting on the sidelines. She also recommends setting up your space at home, at work, in the car to facilitate movement. So every night before I go to bed, I lay out my workout clothes next to my bathroom sink, so they are waiting there for me as a good reminder. I'm Dr. Sanjay Gupta, helping you live a better life.
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7: 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Everybody does, right? So why are sales of instant cameras surging? Sales of Polaroid-style instant cameras were up a full 30% last year, and they're expected to jump another 30% this year. So why are people interested in Instamatics again? Tech columnist Joanna Stern says nostalgia is one reason. You know, the younger generation likes anything that's a throwback, but that's not the only reason. It's because a lot of people think we've lost the art of photography. I would agree. Every picture on your cell phone can be put through a filter or fixed with an app in a few clicks. People are craving authenticity these days. Also, people want their pictures to last because when you take them on your phone, they may never leave your phone. But when a picture is printed right away, then you have a tangible, lasting memory of something. Love it.

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2: 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Registered dietitian Shyla Cadogan says beef liver is one of the most nutrient-dense foods on the planet. It's packed with vitamin B12, vitamin A, folate, iron, zinc, copper, selenium, and choline. 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In fact, doctors once used liver to treat serious vitamin deficiencies before we had modern medicine. But eating it raw comes with real risks. Any raw meat can carry bacteria that leads to foodborne illness. And there's another concern people don't talk about enough. You can get too much of a good thing. Liver is extremely high in vitamin A and copper, and if you eat too much or eat it too often, it can be toxic. Experts say if you're going to eat liver, it's safer if it's cooked and in small portions. Because liver can be a nutritional powerhouse, but you really don't need raw liver.
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1: All right, my friends, here we go. 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Researchers from the University of Maryland Medical Center zeroed in on a flavonoid in red onions called quercetin and found it relaxes the arteries leading to your heart and flushes out artery-clogging bad LDL cholesterol and triglycerides. Plus, listen, red onions also contain a compound called allicin, which expands our blood vessels, lowering blood pressure. That's the same thing you find in garlic. Just adding a third of a cup of red onions to your daily diet, whether they're raw, roasted, or sauteed, will help cut your risk of heart disease in half. Eat red onions every day.

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3: You know, I watched a video the other day about kids getting landlines at home. 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But seeing these parents about my age being teleported back to their own childhoods, a simpler time before screens, was really powerful. And as for the kids, they sat and had conversations with their grandparents without multi-

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5: Cloudy start to the day, but gradually increasing sun should stay dry if you're heading downtown for the game tonight. High 52, partly cloudy overnight, down to 43, and tomorrow looks partly sunny, warmer, high 63. We do have a little bit of light rain across the area. Cheektowaga, you're at 40. It's 41 in Lewiston and 41 in Buffalo. It's 627. Mom still very much rocks, and we'd like to send her to floor seats to see Journey at the KeyBank Center June 10th. We've got one more set of floor seats for you to win. Just listen for the cue to call. It will come today between 9 and 10. You can get info on the show at WHTT.com. But this is going to be our last pair of floor seats because Moms rock. It's part of our Salute to Moms Week. Again, that cue to call coming between 9 and 10 this morning. 628, good morning. Apparently, we've all been making our toast wrong. I'll explain coming up.

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2: Good morning, 7 o'clock on your Friday, May 8th. I'm Laura Daniels. Erie County lawmakers are clashing over a proposal to cap the county gas tax again, this time by only applying the sales tax to the first $2 of every gallon. Republicans say it would help drivers, especially those with lower incomes, by keeping gas costs down. But the county's budget director pushed back, arguing that's not how gas taxes actually work, and warning the change could cost local governments and schools millions. The debate got heated, and for now, nothing's happening. The proposal was tabled, meaning it could resurface for another round of arguments later. We'll take another look at your forecast in just a few minutes. Good morning.
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2: 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Western New York. Bit of a cloudy start, but gradually increasing sun today. High 52. Should stay dry later on for the party at the plaza and the canal side viewing party. Partly cloudy overnight, down to 43, and tomorrow looking partly sunny, high 63. 42 in Angola. We do have some rain falling in Clarence at 40, and light rain in Buffalo, 41. It is 7:06. Good morning. Yes, of course, we do still have one more set of floor seat tickets for the Journey Show because Western New York moms rock. We also have another set of keywords for you today for a chance to see the Goo Goo Dolls in Vegas. It's a VIP experience. 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

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It's the final day of our Goo Goo Dolls National Contest, giving you an opportunity to fly to Vegas, where you'll meet John and Robbie, you'll get a guitar, a private dressing room. It's going to be awesome. I've got your next keyword coming up at 11:20. Text it in and maybe you will be that grand prize winner. Here's ZZ Top.

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You're listening to the 104-minute workday kickoff. I have a light problem. I don't know if I've told you this before. I think I have, that I'm kind of obsessed with things that glow and LED lights. And so when I see solar lights that look cool, I have to buy them, especially the cheap ones. So, yeah, I bought a couple more for the backyard yesterday. I can't help myself.

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13: York weather. Gradually increasing sun today, and it looks dry for the party at the plaza and viewing party tonight. Partly cloudy overnight, low 43, and partly sunny tomorrow, highs in the low 60s. Mother's Day looks mostly sunny with a high of 56.

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1: 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Pat Benatar is not only a mom, but she's a grandma. She rocks. Have a happy Mother's Day this weekend. I'll catch you back here on Monday.

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12: Well, it's a beautiful afternoon to be partying at the Plaza as the Sabres take on Montreal Game 2. What a beautiful afternoon. But tonight, partly cloudy, high around 43, partly sunny. Tonight, 64 for Saturday. That's nice, warming up. Chance for showers, maybe thunderstorm Saturday night, 44. Mother's Day Sunday, thank you. Mostly sunny, the high near 58. And Sunday night, partly cloudy, we'll have a low around 40. Right now, sunny in Lockport, and it's 52. Beautiful Friday afternoon. I'm Tony Venturoli. Glad to be here. And for Joe Saragusa, and it's still there, rock and roll to me. Always will be. Keep it rolling. Here's Billy Joel.

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18: You know, one of the weirder things I've seen on social media lately is parents feeding their babies butter, like whole sticks of butter. They swear that it helps them feel fuller after meals and get a good night's sleep, among other things. There's actually something to this. You know, butter is full of fat, which a rapidly growing infant needs, but eating butter all the time results in, quote, boxing out other important nutrients they need as well. Spokesperson for the Academy of Nutrition and Dietetics told us she recommends half a teaspoon to a teaspoon melted and then added to a puree. Or as they get older, you can drizzle oil or melted butter over cooked vegetables, she told us. We never say just give butter by itself, and it's not the only source of fat she would recommend. Avocados, hummus, fish, they are great sources of fat as well, and also great foods to introduce. I'm Dr. Sanjay Gupta, helping you live a better life.
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20: York weather. Well, if you were out at the Plaza Perdian before the Sabres Canadians, you had a beautiful afternoon, so enjoy it. Tonight, partly cloudy, blow around 43. Nice start to the weekend. Partly sunny Saturday, 64. Chance of showers, thunderstorms on Saturday night, low around 44. But moms, you'll like Mother's Day. Mostly sunny. High near 58. Partly cloudy Sunday night and a low around 40. Right now, sunny, 55 in Alma. 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Tony for Joe. And we'll keep it rolling for you. Here's John Waite.

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And ask for us on your smart speaker if you have one, and we'll be around 24/7 keeping you company. When you look at all that he accomplished, by far one of his greatest works. Here's Prince and Purple Rain. 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I never meant to

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